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0: Orange, an ACC Extra from Megan Maroney on American Country Countdown. It's Ryan. We're having so much fun with Megan here this weekend, and I'm curious, do you have a hype song, a song that you turn on before the show? You're just jamming out to it?
1: So, best of both worlds. Okay. It plays before I go on stage, but I truly, it's for the fans now because it's become a thing where it's like when you hear the dun, dun, dun, dun, dun, everyone's like, okay, it's about to go down.
2: Yeah.
1: Yeah, I it actually gets me hype. Like, I'm backstage with my whole team, like, best, best. Yeah, the best of both.
0: So, freaking love that.
1: Yeah, it does something for me. Yep.
0: Yeah, what's one thing you do, you've been doing out on the road that people would be shocked that is not as glamorous for Megan Maroney to be doing as they would think?
1: I got yelled at the airport yesterday because I tried to bring my dog on the flight. Yeah, we had all the things we needed and it was still a hard time.
0: Oh,
1: so
0: no.
1: we're just waiting. We're just like, it's okay. Boots made it on the flight. Crisis averted.
0: Oh my gosh.
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4: 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And if you're new, welcome. I'm Ryan Fox, proud dad of three and a lifelong country fan. This hour, in honor of her new hit, Medicine, we page Dr. Megan Maroney back to the countdown. Our special guest, hold on, here in the next 15 minutes. And will Ella Langley and Morgan Wallen have the number one song in the land for the third straight week? Well, there's only one way to find out. Let's line them up and count them down. Back in the top 10 this weekend, a big hit for Josh Ross. It's Hate How You Look, American Country Countdown. 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

0: Megan Maroney with an ACC Sure Shot. That one is sure to join the countdown very soon. Medicine on American Country Countdown. It's Ryan here with Megan, and in honor of that song, Medicine. All right.
1: You know, we're going to call up Dr. Maroney here.
2: Ooh.
1: It'd be fun to get your prescriptions for a few things, okay? What do you prescribe for when you need to laugh, Megan Maroney? Dr. Meg.
2: TikTok doom scrolling.
1: Nice. When you want to cry, what do you prescribe?

0: Ooh.
1: Mm. Refer to last guy she dated.
0: I know. Go through my old texts.
2: When a pre-show warm-up, I guess we already talked about it. It's probably best of both worlds.
0: Yeah, best of both worlds, vocal coach. I like to chill. Like, the vibes are literally like this.
3: Very still.
2: Mm-hmm.
0: Right before Best of Both Worlds plays.
2: Okay. I love that. Here with Megan Maroney, Dr. Maroney. And for those days when you wake up and you're like, I don't think I can do this today. I'm just not feeling it. What do you tell yourself?
0: Look in the mirror and say, knock it off. You can do it. You're hot. You're smart. You're nice.
1: Yeah.
2: Affirmations. You're great. No, I love that.
0: Yes. You can do it. Okay. You are hot.
2: I do the same thing. What do you prescribe for your fans
3: to get them ready for your shows? What do they need to do to game plan?
0: Maybe a playlist with all the set lists on it and hanging out with your friends and screaming all the words.
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0: Jason Aldean at number 6 on ACC. It's Don't Tell On Me and Ryan. And going back to school can be a tough time for any kid, but imagine being a freshman in high school and having to do this in front of the whole school. We'll tell you what it is after Travis Tritt and an ACC Extra.
1: I got it.

ACC Sure Shot. That one is sure to join the countdown very soon from Parker McCollum. It's Killing Me on American Country Countdown. It's Ryan Fox. And every weekend, American Country Countdown is heard across North America and around the world. And we're going international with Thomas Ratz after Kane Brown. It's Woman. ACC.

0: Thomas Rhett with this former ACC number one from 2021. What's your country song on American Country Countdown? Here with Ryan Fox. And Thomas loves playing for fans here in North America, but he also says playing internationally is big for him too, which he recently did at Wembley Stadium in the UK. An experience he says is special for a different reason.
1: People ask me why I like to play over here, and it's like, I just think that the folks listening to country music over here are listening to more than just the hit. They're listening to more than just the single on the radio, which is so nice as an artist when you get to stand up on stage and be like, man, I'm gonna go back in the catalog here. You know what I mean? I'm going to pick a random song from like my second or third record, and I'll see a pockets of people in the crowd that know every single word to those songs. And so I kind of feel like I get to, you know, kind of experiment with a lot of my catalog over here.
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0: number 5 on Stella Lefty's new album, Long Way Home, is number 4 on this weekend's American Country Countdown. 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It's Ryan Fox. And Stella recently joined us here on the show. 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
0: We have already revealed that last week's number one song has fallen to number four this week. Ella Langley and Morgan Wallen with I Can't Love You Anymore. 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
0: 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Nate Smith. 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I could use some back beer right now. 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
1: 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It's Monday already?
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12: People are depending on you!
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14: Let the show begin!
15: Oh, yeah! Just for the record, I love Mondays. It's 2 minutes after 5 o'clock. It's that time of the morning for the Rich and Casey Show. My name is Rich. Please welcome up on the stage my good friend and favorite radio personality, Casey.
16: I don't hate Mondays either.
15: Yeah, I don't understand what's all the... I don't like coming out of the gate with hate.
16: I know.
15: Boy, look at the phones. They are just blowing up.
16: Well, they don't hate Mondays either.
15: Apparently not. They're all excited and wide awake. You know, we got Labor Day weekend demo derby happening at the Buck this weekend.
16: Yep.
15: So our first caller of the day will receive a pair of tickets for that. Casey, if you would, please pick a number 1, 2, 3, 4, or 5.
16: One.
15: Mm-hmm. Line one it is. Hello, line one. Who's this? Where are you calling from?
17: Good morning, Rich. It is Toxic Angel.
15: Oh, my goodness gracious. Ladies and gentlemen, it's Toxic Angel. You are our first caller of the day. Long time no hear. How are you?
17: I'm great. How are you?
15: Doing fantastic. Good. So great to hear your voice this morning. Remind everybody why you're up this early, Toxic.
17: Well, right now I'm dropping my soon-to-be daughter-in-law off, and then I'm heading to work.
15: Oh, okay. Soon-to-be daughter-in-law. So let me think. You and Scotty Jeffries, a world-famous wrestler, are married. So that means this would be your
16: son's
15: fiancé?
17: Yes.
16: Okay.
15: All right, yeah. I'm just trying to get the family dynamic down.
16: Okay.
15: So tell me, and then you're going to work after that, or?
17: Yes. I will be heading to work.
15: And okay. Do you know where you are going to be today?
17: Not a clue.
15: Okay. All right.
16: Really?
15: Well, I mean, you're still flagging, right?
17: No.
15: Oh, you're not. What are you doing now?
17: No, I actually work with my son.
15: Oh, wow. And what do you guys do?
17: We work at Stanley Steamers.
15: See, this is why we need to stay in touch more often.
16: Where you been?
15: You know, I'm driving by construction sites, looking out
16: me
15: the window.
16: Too.
15: Is that toxic? Is that toxic over there? Well, listen, it's good to have you here with us. Let me ask you this. Are you more of an indoors or an outdoors person?
17: When it's hot, I'm indoors. But when it's nice outside, I'm outdoors.
15: Okay, yeah. It was a beautiful weekend. Hopefully, you got a chance to get out this weekend.
17: Yes.
15: Is there a hobby that you have that you're very passionate about?
17: I want to say hiking.
15: But?
17: We do a lot of hiking.
15: Oh, okay. All right. Because you said you want to say, and then I thought you were going to say, but. is there a food you will not eat, Toxic?
17: Yes, anything seafood. Anything that lives, swims, or crawls in water, I don't eat.
15: Okay.
16: Oh, wow. Because you don't like it or you don't want to?
17: When I was younger, I was fed a lot of tuna, so I don't like tuna, but I don't like anything that swims, crawls, or lives in water. Nope, not going to eat it.
15: So if we had you sit down at dinner and we served you up a big old lobster tail, you'd be like, nope, not happening.
17: Exactly, that would be me. Nope, not going to happen. I'll eat a hot dog before I eat any of that stuff.
15: Yeah. What's the biggest thing you're looking forward to this fall?
17: Sweater weather.
15: Yeah. I mean, I love sweater weather. Although I do refer to it as jean jacket weather, but then again, I'm an old man, so you know, that might play into it. But yeah, just a little chill in the air, just kind of like it's outside right now.
16: It was just a bit chilly.
15: Just a little chill in the air. I mean, it's 70 degrees in Lancaster, so
17: right.
15: It's not like it's really, really cold, but it's, I don't know.
17: Last time that I talked to you, I said there was going to be a big surprise. The big surprise was Scottie Jeffries, the world famous wrestler, and I both came out of retirement. And I ended up turning on him and busted him in the head with a stop sign.
16: What?
15: I think we talked about this on the radio. Yes, in the wrestling world, Toxic Angel came out of retirement. He came out of retirement, too, but she busted him in the head with a stop sign. Did you hear this?
16: I think I remember them coming out of retirement. The stop sign story, I don't.
15: Yeah, it was all over the news. I saw it on Huffington Post. I saw it in Drudge Report. And then, of course, all the major networks were covering it as well. So does this mean you go back into retirement?
17: Not yet. I have something in store for my world-famous wrestler of a husband.
15: Okay. All right. Hey, what would your family say is your greatest strength, Toxic?
17: I would say I'm a great listener.
15: Okay. All right. What was your favorite cartoon when you were growing up?
17: Oh, boy. I have a lot of them. I like Scooby-Doo, the Jetsons, the Flintstones.
15: Okay. What was your first car?
17: Oh, gosh. It was a Chevy Nova, 4-door sedan.
15: Wow. Yeah, I had a Chevy Nova.
17: I don't remember the year. It was gray.
15: Yeah, mine was covered in gray primer. It was a 1972. It's true.
16: Lovely.
15: It was only a 2-door, though. If I gave you 15 seconds, Toxic Angel, to drop some pearls of wisdom on the 3 or 4 people listening this morning, what would you say?
17: Just be nice to everybody.
15: Yeah, very well said. Mm-hmm. Hey, I've got a pair of tickets for the Demo Derby this weekend at the Buck, and they're going to have big fireworks afterwards, smashing, crashing, all kinds of stuff. Are you interested? Can you go?
17: Absolutely.
16: Oh, good.
15: All right, there you go. Well, hold on a second. We'll update information, and we can't thank you enough for being our...

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1: Oz had her first obedience class.
2: Wow. And how'd that go?
1: It went very well.
2: Yeah.
1: You know, a lot of times they use those clickers, you know, to right. get... Can't use it. She completely freaked out.
2: Oh my goodness.
1: Yeah. So we're using different methods according to what we're being taught.
2: Yeah.
1: So yeah, so that went well. Then I did have a dog transport, and then my grandson had a soccer tournament. So there were two games Saturday and two Sunday.
2: I went to the Philadelphia Zoo and had a great time out there. I'd never been to that particular zoo. Just a little word of advice. If you are going to the zoo, go early.
1: Oh, okay.
2: Because we left at like 9 o'clock and got there, I don't know, 11, maybe 10:45, something like that. The garage was full. And
1: wow.
2: So we had to go down and make a right. And then you go down there and there's a parking area right there. That was full. I get it. It was a beautiful day, but my goodness, by 11 o'clock, all the parking was gone. So
1: that's
2: you have to
1: crazy.
2: Go all the way down to the next intersection where, by the way, it's free.
1: Oh, well, that's a good
2: thing.
1: But
2: you're parking on the street, and it's about a mile walk.
1: Ah, so you got your steps in then, too.
2: And I may be exaggerating a little bit on the mile, but I don't think so. I think it was about a mile.
1: Hmm.
2: And then you walk the entire zoo as well. So we got a lot of steps in.
1: How long did that take?
2: To walk the whole zoo?
1: Yeah.
2: About 3 hours.
1: Seriously?
2: Yeah, we weren't consistently walking. I mean, we're stopping and looking at the... animals and exhibits and things of that nature. We stopped, had a soft pretzel, and just kind of, you know, hung out.
1: Okay.
2: It was a lot of fun.
1: Good.
2: Good times. I got to tell you about the guy that sat next to us, though, when we were there eating our soft pretzel.
1: Oh.
2: Oof, man. Yeah, just, I don't know. There should be a law against too much cologne, but that's just me. That's just me. We did that. And then, of course, you've been in the studio now for well over an hour, even after the hard time you gave me.
1: Did you get a haircut?
2: Oh, did I get a haircut?
1: Well, I can't see you.
2: How you can see me? You're looking right at me.
1: I can see your nose up.
2: Don't look at my nose. I got a zit
1: on
2: the end
1: of my nose. Well, the thing is, I don't see any difference from the nose up. I can't see your neck.
2: Are you kidding me?
1: No.
2: Look.
1: Turn around. Let me see. Oh, now I see. See, what I kept seeing that was the neck thing.
2: Mm-hmm. Sure. Mm-hmm. Yeah, we were on a Zoom call the other day. Casey had just left the hairdresser. And what's the first thing I said? Hey, your hair looks really nice.
1: Yeah, you did.
2: But nope. Even Fran didn't say anything when I came home yesterday. She didn't even look up from her phone. Hey, what's up? What do you want to eat?
1: Did she know?
2: She knew I wanted to go get a haircut. See, all of this is why I will never do anything when somebody pushes me to do it. Fran's been giving me a hard time. You've been giving me a hard time. The Mahatma's been giving me a hard time.
1: True.
2: All of you ridiculing me at my expense every single day last week. So what do? I go ahead and bow to the pressure. And I said, Sunday, I'm going to go get a haircut. And I go get a haircut. And here we are. Monday morning, 5:17, and not one person notices. Maybe that's a good thing. I don't know. Either way, I'll survive.
1: No, I'm sure I would have noticed it when we went for coffee.
2: Yeah. That's an hour and a half from now.
1: That's
2: right.
1: You
2: sit in a room 4 feet from me.
1: But I can't see you.
2: You can see me just fine. You even walked over here and looked at the TV and stood
1: right
2: in front of the TV.
1: Yeah, did I look at you? No, I looked at the TV.
2: How could you not look at me?
1: I know. I'm so sorry.
2: It's 5:17. Oh, one of the big things that's coming out, Tom Cruise has confirmed that Days of Thunder 2 is now happening.
1: Oh.
2: Yeah. Yeah. First Top Gun 2. I can't wait till he does Born on the 5th of July. That's going to be a really good
3: one. Days of Thunder, Cole Trickle was bigger than life. Now that Cole is older, the only thing bigger than life is his enlarged prostate.
4: That's the third time in 37 laps the Flomax number 46 Chevrolet has pulled into the pits.
3: Once again, Tom Cruise feels the need. The need for...
5: That's the wrong movie.
3: Will you just go with it? Tom Cruise feels the need to pee. Days of Bladder. Cole Trickle is back, and this time the trickle is real.
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1: He can still go 200 miles an hour. He just can't go 200 miles. Days of Bladder. Rated PG-13.
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3: 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I-105. WIOV.
9: All right. It is 5:23. Good morning, everybody. Thank you for all the texts that are coming in this morning. Christina Eichert, who said, everybody have a great day. Aaron Finfrock, who said, Stephen and her went to an outdoor wedding on Saturday at a state park in Selins Grove. And they sent a picture, too, outside of Mount Carmel. Great picture, Aaron, by the way. You and your husband. He looks very distinguished.
10: I have to look at that.
9: Yeah, you're going to have to check it out. Grain hauler Gary said, sweater weather. Someone says sweater, and I think of someone having perspiration. I think sweater weather, sweater in general, should be called, like, I don't know, woolly weather or something better. So apparently he has an aversion to the word sweater.
10: I guess so.
9: I mean, people have aversions to certain words. There's certain words you can say that people go, ew, it kind of gives them the ick.
10: Yeah.
9: And sweater reminds him of perspiration. Although I will tell you, when I was a kid, you might not remember this. I don't know. But do you remember Woolite?
10: Mm-hmm.
9: Fabric softener,
10: yeah,
9: wasn't it?
10: They still make that.
9: Do they still make it? But they don't run the same commercials. Remember the commercials? They had the Woolite sweater, and the sweater would fly around.
10: Yeah, now that you say that.
9: I was so afraid of that sweater when I was a kid. Seriously, I would have nightmares about the Woolite sweater. I was afraid to come out of my room at night. I was afraid to go up on the third floor because I was afraid the Woolite sweater was up there. It was going to come down. I don't know what it was going to do to me, but
10: my gosh.
9: I know it's weird. Huh?
10: You know, speaking of dreams, my little grandson, Rio, talks about all the bad dreams that he has. Bad dreams, bad dreams. Mm. So I gave him a dream catcher. And they read it to him how, you know, the netting catches the bad dreams and doesn't let them come through. And they hung it in his bedroom. And he said he didn't have any bad dreams.
9: That's great.
10: I know.
9: That's pretty darn cool. Way to go, Oma.
10: No, it wasn't my idea. It was actually my son-in-law's idea, who doesn't have any kids. Yeah. He just happened to say, you should get a dream catcher. I went, oh, I have one.
9: That's great. By the way, Kyle from Richland says, hey, morning, Rich. Your hair looks great. Thank you. I appreciate it. Patty even said the same thing. She said, I can feel it in your voice, even though I can't see you, that she loves my new haircut.
10: See? So
9: thank you, Patty.
10: I'll see.
9: Yes, I appreciate you, Patty, very, very much. She said it is kind of creepy, that opening song we played about ranch dressing, putting it on your girlfriend for a late night snack. However, it does sound interesting. So thank you. I appreciate it, Patty. And appreciate everybody. We'll get to all the texts that are coming in. As far as your weather goes, we may see a shower this morning. I'm just looking at the radar.
10: Really?
9: It looks like we could see some, possibly. But the rest of the day looks pretty darn good with a high of 80. Tomorrow, the heat is back. The heat is back.
10: On.
9: And it's on, and it's back. 90 degrees going to be your high tomorrow under partly cloudy skies. 526, here's Alabama, your second M song at I-105.

0: 105 WIOV. That's Alabama Mountain Music, brought to you by the letter M, brought to you by Casey Allen. Thank you, Casey, for choosing that. And good morning to everybody. I know that somewhere out there, Educator Sam is like giving you a giant thumbs up. Selfless, tattooless, award-winning Zach says, for the week leading up to Labor Day and the final countdown to Leesport Area Community Days. Huh. All right. Oh, I see. I'm sorry. There was a whole text before that.
1: Oh, okay.
0: As well. Said he went to Lehigh Valley chapter of the NAM Knights Motorcycle Club Vet Fest.
1: Okay.
0: Event with Keystone Military Families. He said that him and Tiff, his fiance, girlfriend, won one item in the raffle, and he won two things, gift cards yesterday.
1: Oh, nice.
0: So thank you.
1: It's always good to
0: win. Yeah, it's always good to win, you know? I mean, sometimes it's good to lose, though.
1: Oh, yeah.
0: You know, have you ever lost and you went, man, that really sucks? And then later you went, thank goodness I lost.
1: Yes. Yeah.
0: It happens on a regular basis. Denise from Narvon checking in this morning. And she says, good morning, Rich and Casey. I hope everything went well with Maddie, your granddaughter, Denise, who was having a procedure done.
1: Oh.
0: On Friday.
1: So, that's right.
0: Yeah. Please update us and let us know. Shed Builder John said, hey, good job, Rich, on your haircut. So thank you very much. Can I say? I mean, several people have checked in. We've had Kyle, we've had Patty, and now we have John, all complimenting me on my haircut.
1: And if you get a cut more often, just think of all the extra compliments you get.
0: I only got a cut for you, and you didn't even notice. Now I'm never cutting it again. Green Bay Tony says, morning, Rich and Casey. Oh, thank you, Tony. He said, my hair looks great. Even though I haven't shown anyone, I haven't posted a picture. I just want to say
1: thank you.
0: Hey, coming up, body odor. You know, I mentioned at the zoo that we sat down.
1: Oh,
0: we were eating our soft pretzel, and there was a couple next to us. And then the woman wandered off, but the guy was still there. And I'm telling you, there's nothing worse than eating a soft pretzel while you're choking from someone else's cologne. I mean, they were like, it was four seats right next to each other. And we sat down because, you know, it was in the shade and everything else. But I'm telling you, this guy, and now I see the story when I come in here this morning about body odor and how people are pheromone maxing. In other words, they're not showering on purpose to maximize their pheromones.
1: Ew.
0: Yeah.
1: That's disgusting.
0: Well, it's also something people used to do. You know, listen, we're the clean generation. Before, 100 years ago, people were not showering the way we shower today. They were just not clean like we're clean. And we'll tell you a few examples, especially people that were getting married. I mean, they would funk it up. They would get nice and funky before they went out and got married.
1: So,
0: yeah, I'll tell you the whole story in just a few. You have your 60-second stand-up next. I want a five.
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0: All right, 537, a shower possible this morning. Today's high getting up to about 80 degrees tomorrow. Hot and steamy. Isn't that, what's that one doctor's name on that show? Is it Mr.
1: Dr. McSteamy?
0: Is it McSteamy or McDreamy?
1: Oh, McDreamy.
0: Is it McDreamy?
1: Yeah.
0: Not McSteamy.
1: Not McSteamy.
0: It'd be weird if he was McSteamy. Like he was always walking around perspiring.
1: With smoke coming out of his ears.
0: Yeah, and people are like, hey, what's up, dude? You need a towel, McSteamy? Anyways, tomorrow's high right around 90 degrees. Right now it's time for your 60-second stand-up. It's Dusty Slay with talking about credit score at I-105.
13: 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I don't know a lot about credit scores, you know. I've been seeing a lot of commercials for checking your credit score. These commercials act like you can fix all your problems by just checking your credit score. They don't give you no other instructions, you know. They just want you to check it. They say things like, you don't want to live with your parents forever, do you? Well, you better check that credit score. But it's like, if you check it and it's bad, it's still bad. Like, checking don't help. Like, I'd like to see this play out in a bank somewhere, right? Like, some guy comes in to get a loan and the banker's there and he's like, well, Jim, your credit score's terrible. But I see here that you've been checking it a lot. We appreciate that. So, here's a house.
14: See,

0: 105 WIOV, Ella Langley, Love and Life Again. 542, 18 minutes ahead of 6 o'clock. So we were talking about McDreamy and McSteamy.
1: Yeah.
0: And apparently there was a McDreamy, that was Patrick Dempsey.
1: Right.
0: And a McSteamy, that was Eric Dane, who recently passed away.
1: Ah, both on that show.
0: Yes, they were both on that show.
1: Okay. I watched it when Patrick Dempsey was on, but then it was on too late at night. I just couldn't anymore.
0: Yeah, Kristen said you were partially right, Rich. There is a McDreamy played by Patrick Dempsey and McSteamy played by now the late Eric Dane.
1: Okay.
0: Thank you, Allison from Ephrata, who said on Grey's Anatomy, McSteamy and McDreamy. Love listening to you guys while getting ready for work. Thank you, Allison. Greatly appreciate it. Whitey from Ole said, good morning, Rich and Casey. Had a great weekend. Went to the Bucks Saturday evening. Thanks for the tickets. And the POWMIA run on the motorcycle and watched MotoGP race from Aragon with my lifetime buddies. Nice. Hope you two have a great week. That's Whitey from Ole. So thank you. Eric says, it's not Dad Joke Friday. But, Rich, did you get one haircut or did you get them all?
1: Good one.
0: Thank you. And Educator Sam said, yep, listening. Loved hearing the Alabama and said, oh, about time. You got that haircut, Rich. And Denise from Narbonne said, everything went well with Maddie. No issues.
1: Good.
0: And, yes, yeah, so thank you so much. Appreciate it. And, yeah, Denise had said her granddaughter was gone in to get a procedure, so we just wanted to check and make sure everything's cool. And it is. It's 5:44. Stick around. Body odor and celebrity birthdays coming up. I-105.
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7: Lancaster County accident, East Cocalico Township on Smokestown Road in the area of Martzell Road. We're in good shape on 283, 222, and 30, 272, and 501. No delays. Berks County, we're looking good on 176. 12 in the West Shore Bypass. No issue 61. 78 checks in fine. Lebanon County's in good shape. Turnpike's quiet. John Wilsbach, right now traffic.
8: 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New Holland.
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0: All right, 5:49, 11 minutes ahead of 6 o'clock. It is a Rich and Casey show. It's also National Trail Mix Day today, which I like to call Pick Out All the M&M's Day, because that's really what I do.
1: Yeah.
0: If I'm eating trail mix.
1: I save them till the last.
0: Do you?
1: Yeah.
0: Yeah. I just throw the rest of it away. I just eat the M&M's.
1: Oh, my God.
0: 5:49. It's also that time of the morning. Folks. Celebrity birthdays. Casey Allen, what you got?
1: I have Larry Fitzgerald turning 43, former Arizona Cardinals wide receiver. Jeff Hardy, WWE superstar, is 49. Sarah Ramirez, who was on Grey's Anatomy.
0: We're just talking about that.
1: Yeah, 51 years old today. Chris Tucker from Rush Hour Movies, 55 today. Debbie Gibson is 56. The Go-Go's drummer, Gina Schock, is 69. Edwin Moses is 71. He's an Olympian. Richard Gere turned 77. And Van Morrison's 81.
0: Wow.
1: I know.
0: What about Rudolf Schenker? He's the brother of Michael Schenker.
1: I don't know who that is.
0: Rudolf Schenker's 78 today. He's the founder of the Scorpions. One of the founders, Scorpions.
1: Okay.
0: Are you a fan?
1: No, I don't
0: Rock
1: know
0: you that. Like a hurricane.
1: Don't know it.
0: There's no one like you. No?
1: I don't know that.
0: I'm still loving you.
1: Oh, well, now that sounded a little familiar.
0: What about Big City Nights? No.
1: No?
0: All right. Anyways, celebrity's no longer with us. James Coburn, if he was still alive, of course, Pat Garrett from the classic 1973 Western, Pat Garrett and Billy the Kid. If he was still alive, he'd be 98. Buddy Hackett, the old school comedy legend. If he was still alive, be 102. And those are your celebrity birthdays. Casey Allen.
1: Yeah.
0: So this is a new thing that's going on. As if the dating scene is not rough enough. I feel sorry for you men and women that are out there that are still on the dating scene, only because it just seems like there's just so much.
1: Yeah.
0: It's so much, and people, you know, they just blow you off immediately. I didn't like it. He had a pimple on his nose. You know, I mean, so it's got to be tough to find your way. But now people are having to deal with funky guys. And what's by that mean? Funky, I mean, there's a new trend where guys are not showering and not using deodorant before dates. And they're doing it intentionally.
1: Ew.
0: According to social media, this is, quote, pheromone maxing. They're maximizing their pheromones. You know how
1: their
0: we
1: own
0: all
1: personal perfume.
0: Yes, we all have pheromones that we release that are, you know, released into the air, you know, from our it's our scent, if you will. And guys are trying to maximize it. They're ignoring basic hygiene. And some guys are even wearing unwashed shirts.
1: I'd be saying no.
0: The idea is that if you amplify your natural musk, you will become biologically irresistible, which is not an exact science. Studies on human pheromones are inconclusive, but you don't need studies. Just try it. See how the women react. Like if I was to come in here for the next week and not shower, I mean, and just wear dirty shirts all week long. Like I go to the gym or I go running and then I would not wash it and I would wear it the next day.
1: Oh my gosh. I don't know. I'd be having the door open.
0: No.
1: And I know that window doesn't open, but it would.
0: Listen, you don't have to deny it. You would probably come closer over here and you would sit over here and be like, what are you doing? You say, I don't know.
1: Something's drawing me over here.
0: Something's drawing me over it. Can you lift your arm a little higher?
1: Ew.
0: Yeah, I don't get it, man.
1: I don't either.
0: You know, back in the day, though, that's what they used to do. They used to not shower. Of course, they didn't have the accessible facilities that we have today. You know, I mean, to shower, they had to get in that wooden tub.
1: And be what? 10th in line?
0: Yeah, you'd be 10th in line. And so by the time you got in there, everybody else's funk would be in there.
1: Oh.
0: And so it was just a different time.
1: Yeah, I know. I'm glad we don't live in that time.
0: We don't. And now we have access to all of these ways to stay hygienically pure. And is that a word? Can I combine those two?
1: I guess. Yeah.
0: So we can stay clean.
1: Right.
0: And bottom line, I don't need to get too far into it. We can stay clean. And yet these guys are choosing not to do it.
1: Yeah. Why? I don't get that.
0: Because they want to bring out their pheromones.
1: I mean, that used to be the way it was with women who decided they didn't want to shave anymore.
0: Well, there are still women out there that don't shave and they want to be natural and they don't want to be judged. And I'm not saying anything because I've seen the way they push back on guys that go, hey, listen, why don't you mind your own business? You know, I don't want to be part of that. Either way, it's a thing. And good luck, ladies. It's 5:54, 6 ahead of 6. Casey's Choice up next, I-105.
16: From the producers of Global Warming and Don't Eat Raw Brussels Sprouts comes the most horrifying movie of the year. Red Meat Can Kill You. See how eating red meat can increase the risk of death. The New York Times says delicious. The Washington Post says I'll have mine with a baked potato. Elsie the cow says moo. Red meat can kill you. Rated R. Some images may be too intense for vegetarians.
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7: 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High Street at Foxbury Drive. 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Into Berks County, 176 and 12 look good. 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I-78's in great shape. Lebanon County's incident-free. No problems, Turnpike. John Wilsbach, right now traffic.
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2: All right, 6 o'clock straight up. It is Rich and Casey. And Gary from Hanover says, if you didn't shower for a week, you would probably say every time you're back on the air, Casey's still gone. I don't know where she went.
3: That's right. You got that right.
2: Probably, yes. Eric from Paradise says, Rich, I'm trying to eat breakfast. You're going to make it come back up. Sorry. I truly do apologize. Ernie Dunkelberger, your neighbor, said he had a relaxing weekend spending time with his wife, Debbie, and family and friends. So thank you. Appreciate you checking in this morning as well. 6 o'clock. It is WIOV-FM, WIOV-HD1, Ephrata, Lancaster, Reading. It's also that time in the morning where I drop down to one knee, gently press the key fob to the radio station, into the hand of Casey Allen, look her in the eye and say, hey, you.
3: Hey, what?
2: What are you playing?
3: I want to hear American Honey by Lady A.
2: Casey's Choice, I-105.

0: I-105 WIOV. It's Lady A with American Honey, which also is the type of whiskey that Frances bought over the weekend. She bought herself a little bottle of this stuff called American Honey. And apparently they label it as chewy. It's a chewy sort of whiskey. I don't know. I didn't drink it.
1: Did she like it?
0: She did.
1: Okay.
0: She did like it. She said it was a good sipping whiskey.
1: Yeah.
0: Okay. Well, you have fun with that. 5 minutes after six. Hey, we got to go. We got this other show we got to go do. We can't get to it, Casey, till you say the magic word.
1: Hasta luego.
2: Get it in.
0: And welcome to the other show we were about to go do. Casey Allen. What you got?
1: NASA's newest telescope blasted off yesterday. It'll be hunting for planets around other stars. It'll be hunting the dark energy and hopefully seeing some things that have never been seen with any of the other telescopes. SpaceX launched this $4.3 billion Roman Space Telescope right after daybreak aboard a Falcon Heavy rocket. It's headed toward an observation point 1 million miles away that's home to one of NASA's other telescopes, the Webb Space Telescope. This one is the size of a bus, and it is named after NASA's first chief astronomer, the late Nancy Grace Roman. Huh. I saw yesterday they kept saying it was named after Nancy Grace. I'm going, why would they name it after her? And then they had a picture, and I realized it wasn't the same Nancy Grace. So with the telescope, the hidden parts of the universe will be seen better. The thing is, it's going to take about 3 months, maybe even longer, to get there. So while this is not designed to search for life, it will probably pave the way for future questions like, are we alone? Or is there life on another Earth that's watching us?
0: You mean questions that scare you?
1: Yes, and that you always bring up.
0: Yes, I do.
1: Those are the questions.
0: I'm just preparing you.
1: Okay.
0: Is that it?
1: Yeah, that's it.
0: Thank you. Thank you, Casey. Mm-hmm. 6 minutes after 6 o'clock, some news from the world of country coming up. Also, we've got music from Russell Dickerson next, I-105.
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6: 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Have an accident right on High Street at Foxbury Drive out near the elementary school. You're going to find that partially blocked. 30, 283, and 222 are in good shape. 272 and 501, no issues. Berks County moving well on 176, 12, and the West Shore Bypass. No delays on 183. Just watch your speed. 78 looks good. Lebanon County checks in fine. John Wilsbach. Right now, traffic.
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0: I-105-WIOV. That's Chris Darlington. The song is called What Do You Want? It's 12 minutes after 6 o'clock. It is the Rich and Casey Show. It's also that time in the morning. For some news from the world of country, we'll start with Dolly Parton. She has officially been laid to rest with a private funeral with immediate family. This happened on Friday. Her niece, Lainey Parton, confirmed the news with a tribute of photos with her aunt Granny. She said, "This is a really hard post for me to make. I wanted to wait until after my granny was laid to rest yesterday before I tried to put any of this into words." She said, "Because Dolly couldn't have kids of her own, she always made us feel like we were hers." She said, "She loved us that way, and I'll always be grateful for that." I also wanted to add that Bill Lee, the governor of Tennessee, and Nashville International Airport announced Friday they do intend to rename the airport in her honor.
1: They should. Kacey Musgraves performed in Boston on Friday, and after she sang Golden Hour, a small fire started on a scaffolding above the stage from the pyrotechnics. And she said, "I have way too much hairspray to be standing under that." And she also paid tribute to Dolly Parton. She sang covers of Rainbow and Here You Come Again.
0: All right. And Jelly Roll is trying to

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0: I-105 WIOB, Russell Dickerson. Happened to me, 620, it's Rich and Casey. Hey, thanks, Ryan. Ryan sent me a note, said that if Fran enjoyed the flavored liqueur American honey from Wild Turkey, I would love for her to try a real cask finish Green River honey bourbon. He said there's a big difference between a flavored liqueur and a true cask finish. He said it's $24. However, I'd be willing to give you out of my own personal collection for free. So thank you very much, Ryan. I really do appreciate that. I'll let her know. I mean, she's the one that likes to imbibe in a drink or two every now and then. And see where it goes from there.
1: Okay.
0: Your husband's a big
1: bourbon guy. Yeah, he really is.
0: Yeah, Ryan said it's beginners to bourbon. So I'm assuming that's a club that he is part of, or maybe he knows something about it. I mean, much like your husband, John, I'm not well versed in the liquor world or bourbon and whiskey. And I can't remember the differences. I feel like one has to be cooked in Kentucky.
1: Yeah.
0: And the other, I don't know. It's
1: John likes one called Oceans too. And it's, they put it in kegs on a ship so that it goes back and forth, and I don't know how long.
0: Then they take it off the ship, so they put it on there to have it.
1: Yeah.
0: Oh, that's interesting.
1: I guess.
0: Oh, very, very cool. I'm sure Ryan knows about
1: that. I'm sure he does.
0: Ryan seems like he knows quite a bit about it. So thank you, Ryan. I appreciate it. Right now, we haven't done this at this time in quite some time. It's that time of the morning to get our very first national keyword for a brand new flyaway. Now, this is the thing. All right. Riley Green is bringing the Cowboy As It Gets tour to Las Vegas. And we're going to be sending 4 lucky fans along for the ride.
1: Wow. That's a change.
0: They're going to draw a winner every Monday with the exception of Labor Day. That winner is going to be drawn on Tuesday. So our very first winner will get qualified this week. It's 2 tickets to the Riley Green concert in Vegas. This December, round trip airfare for 2-2-night hotel stay, autographed vinyl of Riley's new album, That's Just Me. So it's pretty cool stuff. All you have to do is text the national keyword, which is good till 9 o'clock. Casey Allen, what is our first national keyword of the day?
1: It is again. Again.
0: That's it.
1: Yeah. A-G-A-I-N. Again.
0: All right. So text the word again to 95819. Again, to 95819. Again, to 95819. Good luck to you. Like I say, you have till 9 o'clock. We'll give it to you again in just a few minutes. Kenny Chesney up next, I-105.
2: Now, here's New Holland Ford traffic on I-105.
3: Lancaster County still this accident in Elizabethtown High Street at Foxbury Drive, right near the elementary school. You're going to find some slowing past that. No delays on 283, 222. Watch your speed near the Brownstown exit. Watch your speed on the turnpike between Harrisburg East and Lancaster, Lebanon. Berks County moving well on 176, 12, and 222. Watch your speed 78 at Hamburg. John Wilsbach, right now traffic.
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0: I-105-WIOV, that's Kenny and Carry On at 6:30 straight down. It is Rich and Casey. Big news, but not unexpected news, that the VIP tickets for Fall Fest are sold out. So,
1: now you know.
0: There will be no more opening back up. There will not be, well, we just found 100 more. It's not going to happen. So, with that being said, though, there are plenty of $25 tickets left for this general admission. It's going to be a great show. I mean, we're talking about Tyler Hubbard and Nate Smith and Josh Ross and Harper Grace and Trent Becker and the Collective. And Jillian Smith is going to sing the national anthem. We couldn't be more excited. Again, for $25, really, if you wanted to go on a budget, these are very inexpensive tickets to be able to see the caliber of audio. Artist is what I was looking for. Audience. Artist. To see this caliber of artist. I mean, these are Nashville artists coming to our town. So, and you can also ride the bus for free, because that's right. Where we are out at Roots. We got that's all free shuttle buses going on all day.
1: And there's a lot of shuttle buses.
0: Thank you so much, Rutters. The law offices of Metzger Wickersham, Helm Construction, and Ashley. Thank you. Thank you. Thank you. Those are our sponsors of the event, and we couldn't say thank you enough. Unfortunately, we don't have much time, so I will say thank you again in just a little bit. Right now, 29 minutes ahead of 7 o'clock. Casey, what you got coming up in the e-buzz?
1: I've got a story about Ella Langley, also a story about Tim McGraw, who fell during a show, and Michelle Obama and the how she feels about her girls leaving the nest.
0: All right. That's coming up. 6:32, Megan Maroney, happening in 60 seconds. I want to...
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0: Y105 WIOV. That is Megan Maroney with Beautiful Things. It is Rich and Casey. We're going to be out doing a live broadcast a week from this Saturday, and we're going to give you some details on that in just a few minutes. Also, we have a What the What coming up, and right now we have Casey Allen with the E-Buzz.
1: 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Ella Langley covered Dolly Parton's Jolene on Friday night. She also poked fun at Doja Cat's recent comments about not knowing who she is. Ella captioned her post on Instagram saying, "Ella Langley, what is that?" Tim McGraw fell on stage when his boot got caught in the flooring. He wasn't too embarrassed, though. He shared the moment and said, "Cincinnati, you started our weekend off on the right foot, even if I couldn't stay on mine." Taylor Swift donated $50,000 to a GoFundMe for a heroic mom named Ashley Taunton, who sustained life-threatening injuries from helping a group of teenagers on the highway during a rainstorm. Ashley was driving in Rhode Island with her youngest daughter. She saw three teens involved in an accident, and after their vehicle hydroplaned, so she pulled over to get them out of harm's way. But another vehicle lost control in the rain and came bursting towards them. She pushed one of the teens out of the way and took the full impact herself. She suffered multiple fractured ribs, ruptured diaphragm, some bleeding and injuries to her liver and spleen. She's undergone two major surgeries, has a long road to recovery ahead. Spider-Man Brand New Day still number one at the box office. Coyote vs. Acme, the movie you almost didn't get to see, finished second. Some parents have a hard time watching their kids grow up and leave home. Some go through a serious grieving process. Michelle Obama, not so much. She has no problem with her daughters being on their own. She said, "Barack cried when they went to college, and I was like, bye." And finally, CBS NFL analyst Tony Romo, who was arrested July 23rd, now facing three charges: unsafe passing on the right, possessing open intoxicants, and operating a vehicle while intoxicated.
0: Wow.
1: There's your E-Buzz on I-105.
0: I wonder if he'll make his, he'll get back. Do you think he'll be able to get back to CBS? Or you think they're just looking for a way out of that giant contract and, you know, he's just not going to be able to do it? Like Mark Sanchez, you know, he's not coming back.
1: Yeah, he's not coming back. I don't think Tony will either. And I think it would be unfair if he would.
0: Yeah, well, Mark Sanchez also beat the crap out of somebody.
1: Well,
0: so,
1: yeah, that's true. You know,
0: that's my own comparison. I'm arguing with myself over here. Rich, what are you talking about? Sanchez did it much worse, did he?
1: And then look at Tiger Woods. He came back. But that was on a talent type thing, right? Is that a difference? I mean, it's not like Tony's playing.
0: No, I maybe it's your stature.
1: Maybe.
0: You know, I mean, Tiger Woods is Tiger Woods.
1: Yeah.
0: And how many chances has he gotten? You know?
1: Right.
0: Tony Romo, you know, I'm sure in the Dallas Cowboy world, he's, you know, upper echelon, even though he never won a Super Bowl with them. Mark Sanchez, he was a Jet. It's easier to beat up on a Jet than it is a Cowboy or Tiger Woods. I don't know. I'm just making this up as I go along. 6:40, coming up, we do have a What the What and Jared Neiman next at I-105. Casey's E-Buzz on
2: 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Now, here's New Holland Ford traffic on I-105.
3: At some slow go, 222 southbound in between Ephrata and the Brownstown exit. Still the accident in Elizabethtown High Street at Foxbury Drive. We're in good shape on 30, 283, and 272. Berks County, no issues on 176. 12 over the West Shore Bypass. Looking good, 78. Just watch your speed near Hamburg. If you see a problem, 717-901-5000. John Wilspach, right now traffic.
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0: I-105-WIOV, Zach John King. The song is Get to Drinkin'. Right before that, Jared Neiman with Lava Lava. 6:50, 10 minutes ahead of 7 o'clock. And it's also that time of the morning for me to tell you a story that at the conclusion of which you may find yourself uttering those three words.
1: What the what?
2: What the what?
0: Now, for better or worse, it's becoming increasingly difficult to avoid being caught on camera these days. Doesn't matter where you go. You're always on camera. You know, buildings have cameras. First Amendment auditors have cameras. They stand outside the post office. I know that's kind of random.
3: I was going to say, what?
0: When I'm scrolling TikTok, I always see these guys standing outside the post office or wherever, you know, just filming. And inevitably, somebody gets mad and goes, I didn't give you permission to film it. You're in public. You don't need to give permission to be filmed. But it always turns into some sort of thing, and then there's pepper spray, and it's...
3: Why are they even filming them?
0: They're exercising their right to film. First Amendment right. Yeah. It's like saying, why does somebody carry a gun around when they don't need it? They're exercising their Second Amendment right. We all have rights to do stuff, and sometimes, you know, if you don't use them, get a little stiff in the joints, like not getting out there and exercising.
3: Okay.
0: Anyways, I've gone on way too long.
3: Okay.
0: What I wanted to tell you about is a guy in Taiwan who caught his wife cheating with another man.
3: Okay.
0: After he remotely activated their robot vacuum and saw her with some other guy through its camera feature.
3: How did he figure out how to do that?
0: Well, he's got this thing, and he thought, well, you know what? I'm going to turn this on and see what's shaking at the house. The footage showed his wife embracing the other man while fully nude and walking around the house naked while the guy sat on the sofa.
3: And they saw this through the Roomba?
0: Through the Roomba. Yes, it has a camera feature on it.
3: Well, I know. Ours does, too. But I don't know how in the world you would be able to see it.
0: You can't access the camera feature?
3: Well, I mean, I can, with that, make it go, but I can't see what the Roomba's seeing.
0: You don't have the advanced version, obviously.
3: Evidently, I don't.
0: But if you did, you could turn it on right now, and you could see what John's up to.
3: Yeah.
0: Now, the man sued both of them. You know, his wife and the other guy who was sitting on the couch, which you can do in Taiwan. And he won the case. And they were ordered to pay him around $15,000, you know.
3: For damages?
0: Yeah, for psychological damages.
3: Psychological.
0: But the wife countersued him, claiming she was filmed without permission. And she won that case.
3: Oh, well.
0: Yeah, and the husband was ordered to pay her nearly $5,000 and was sentenced to 5 months in jail. He was sentenced to 5 months in jail. She's running around cheating on him.
3: And he goes to jail.
0: And he gets countersued. And he ends up in jail and giving her $5,000. It sounds like the original case was not affected. So he still would have netted about $10,000 when it was all said and done. But he had to spend 5 months in jail. 5 months in jail. On top of that. So just bear that in mind.
3: Don't buy a Roomba.
0: No, I'm saying if you're going to film somebody, film them outdoors in public. Don't okay. film them in the house. Otherwise, okay. You know, even if your wife's cheating on you, you'll lose. And this story here didn't make me say those three words. What the what?
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1: Lancaster County, seeing some bumper-to-bumper slow go 222 southbound, just south of the Effort exit all the way down to the Brownstown exit. They cleared that accident East High Street in Elizabethtown. Got some heavy slow go 441 in Marietta. 30's in good shape, no problems 501 or 72. Into Berks County, 176. 12 in the West Shore Bypass, no delays. Watch your speed, 183. Looking good, 78. John Wilsbach, right now traffic.
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0: I-105 WIOV, that is Boots Off from John Party. It is the Rich and Casey Show. Happy Monday, everybody. We have a new flyaway. As a matter of fact, it's one of four flyaways. Every week we're going to give one away for Riley Green in Las Vegas. As a matter of fact, Casey Allen, I believe we have a national keyword that is currently active till 9 o'clock, and that word is
1: again, A-G-A-I-N, again.
0: Again. Text the word again to the number 95819. Again to 95819. Good luck to you. 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What you got?
1: 82-year-old Jerry Sandusky, former Penn State football coach, convicted in 2012 in a sexual abuse case involving 10 boys over a 15-year period, is serving a 30-year minimum state prison term. Sandusky is 14 years into his minimum term, has maintained his innocence. Coming up a week from tomorrow at Center County Courthouse in Bellefonte, he gets his next chance to fight for that innocence. One of the original victim witnesses has disowned his trial testimony. The victim is victim number 10, Ryan Rittmeyer, and he met Sandusky as a child through the Second Mile, the youth organization Sandusky founded. In court, his story stood out because he was the only witness in the group to say that Sandusky threatened him if he ever talked about the assaults. So last summer, he completely recanted his trial testimony, even though he pocketed $5.5 million in the civil settlement from Penn State. He said he was misled repeatedly during the process, particularly by a prosecutor. So if Sandusky wins this case, it does not mean he gets out of jail. None of the other victims have changed their story, but this situation now could open new inquiries into the credibility of the other people.
0: All right. Well, thank you, Casey Allen. It's 3 minutes after 7 o'clock. Stick around all the way. We've got music from Morgan Wallen next, I-105.
2: Now, here's New Holland Ford traffic on I-105.
3: Lancaster County still seeing some slow go on 222 southbound south of Ephrata prior to the Brownstown exit. We're in good shape on 30 and 283. Accident East Calico Township 897 at Vera Cruz Road. Into Berks County, 176 and 12 are moving well. Watch your speed, 183. No delays, I-78. Lebanon County's quiet. Turnpike looks good. John Will Spock, right now traffic.
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12: People are depending on you!
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14: Let the show begin!
15: Oh, yes, let the show begin. It's 11 minutes after 7 o'clock. It's that time of the morning for the Rich and Casey Show. My name is Rich. Please welcome up here on the stage my good friend and favorite radio personality, Casey Allen.
16: Good morning.
15: Good morning to you. It is so wonderful to have you along. Let's see, a couple of texts coming in. I got a text this morning from Ryan, who said thank you for the mention. We were talking about his bourbon.
16: Oh,
15: he's
16: yeah.
15: got a YouTube page
16: wow.
15: called Beginners 2, the number 2, Bourbon. And it teaches people about whiskey and bourbon.
16: Beginners 2.
15: Yeah, so if you ever wanted to learn the differences, like I don't know the differences, and I don't drink it, I don't plan on drinking it, but my wife is very curious, and she had gotten a bottle of the American Honey,
16: mm-hmm.
15: which I don't know, it's a whiskey or bourbon, over the weekend. And she said it was a good sipping whiskey. And Ryan came back and he gave us a couple of tips about it. And I thought that was kind of nice of him.
16: That's very nice.
15: He wanted to just say thank you for the shout out. So thank you. Appreciate you checking in. Gary from Hanover says people who go out and video in public just to troll others are trying to bait people into confrontations. Well, absolutely. That's how they get their views. Just viewing people, you know, just holding a camera and going, here it is outside the post office. This morning, it just say, like I drove past the Kinzer's post office on my way back from Philly
16: okay.
15: the other day. There's nobody out there. You know, it's a small post office. Mm-hmm. But if you stood out there with a camera, sooner or later, somebody would come along and say, hey, what are you doing? And you'd say, I'm just filming. Well, who are you filming for? You know, and you, I'm just filming for myself.
16: Just exercising my right.
15: That's right. I'm just a First Amendment auditor, dude. And listen, those people have the right to do it. And you're right, Gary. They are trying to draw you into a confrontation because that's mm-hmm. what gets clicks. You know, people like me will watch that kind of stuff and think, I wonder how long until this person tries to grab their camera and they have to pepper spray them.
16: Huh.
15: And that's the eventuality of pretty much all of these confrontations. But they have the right to do it. And the way you deal with them is you don't. You just, hey, what's up, guys?
16: Yeah.
15: And keep on rolling.
16: Just wave.
15: Because that's uninteresting content.
16: I was going to say, they'll delete that.
15: Nobody cares. You're not going to get people to watch if you just post, you know, stuff of folks walking in and out of the post office. They hope and they keep their fingers crossed that you will say, hey, I didn't give you something.

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1: A clown.
2: I know.
1: Is there?
2: I don't think so either.
1: And I was thinking about irrational fears. I know we've kind of did that topic before, but then I was thinking about my ex-wife's grandmother, who had an irrational fear of mud. Like, she was afraid of mud. And if you even said the word mud, she would gag. Now, I don't know the reason for this. I don't recall her telling a story, you know, at one time that, you know, when I was a kid, I swallowed some mud and almost died. I could see that, but mud, why would that be?
2: That's odd.
1: Why would that be something that would be an irrational fear? I knew someone that I went to school with who was afraid of windmills.
2: Really?
1: Like, how often do you even run into a windmill?
2: Unless you live in Maine or something.
1: Or Pella, Iowa. When I was in Pella, I went out there and because Ben went to school out there, my son, and we went to this town called Pella, and they have a windmill right there in town. And we went up inside the windmill and walked around the windmill. Yeah. I didn't see anybody running from fear or for fear from the windmill. It's not like we looked out over the street and people were running with their hands over their head. Ah, I'm so afraid.
2: It's a crazy windmill.
1: Is there something you're afraid of? Like, what are those tall pink flamingos? I saw them at the Philadelphia Zoo. And
2: people are afraid of that?
1: I am.
2: Well, both my girls are afraid of birds, period.
1: Just birds in general.
2: Mm-hmm.
1: And by the way, I would also mention they had pigeons there at the zoo, and I did not see any baby pigeons. So once again, the conspiracy continues. But when I was in Sarasota, Florida, I went somewhere to one of these animal things, and they had flamingos there. And those flamingos, at least one or two of them, came after me while I was there. Yeah, it's not like they jumped on me and started, you know.
2: I was going to say, aren't they separated?
1: But they chased me around. And here I am, a grown man, running from a pink flamingo. and I got to be honest with you. When I saw them there in Philly on Saturday, I thought twice about getting near one.
2: Really?
1: Just because. I mean, is there an irrational fear that you have? Please feel free to share it with us. It is 7:18. Stick around. Tyler Hubbard up next. I-105.
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0: I-105 WIOV, Tyler Hubbard back then, right now. It is Rich and Casey. Tyler Hubbard, of course, co-headlining our Fall Fest with Nate Smith. Josh Ross will be there. Harper Grace, Trent Becker and the Collective, Jillian Smith singing the National Anthem. You should know this.
1: What?
0: VIP tickets are gone.
1: Okay.
0: Gone.
1: You lose, you lose.
0: They are vapor. 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
1: Yeah.
0: 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And thank you to the sponsors of this event, which are Rutter's, the law offices of Metzger Wickersham, Helm Construction, or Ashley. Thank you guys so much for your sponsorship. We were talking about irrational fears, and I for some reason I just brought up my ex-wife's grandmother, who was afraid of mud, which I always thought was kind of odd. I mean, couldn't even say the word mud around her. She would get gaggy, like... Don't say the word mud.
1: Okay. That should have been enough to tell you right there.
0: Yeah, that should have been a red flag for me back in the day. But balloons seem to have a lot of people.
1: Balloons.
0: People have an irrational fear about balloons.
1: About them popping or just balloons?
0: Some people say it's the sound. Some people say just being around them. But yes, the sound of them popping does come up. It's called globophobia.
1: Globophobia.
0: Globophobia. All it's right. Extreme dread of balloons, specifically the sound of them popping. Nomophobia. Have you ever heard of this?
1: Like N-O, nomophobia?
0: N-O-M-O phobia.
1: No.
0: It's the intense anxiety of being without your mobile phone or losing signal.
1: Oh.
0: It's like if you're constantly, you have your phone with you, but you're like checking it, making sure you got bars because you're really nervous. It's called nomophobia.
1: Never heard of it.
0: It's an irrational fear. And then we talked about windmills. I don't have a scientific name for that. But is there an irrational fear that you have? Have you heard of arachnobutyrophobia, which I'm sure I'm mispronouncing, arachnobutyrophobia?
1: Does it have to do with spiders?
0: No, it has nothing to do with it. It has to do with peanut butter.
1: What?
0: Yes. It's the worry that peanut butter will stick to the roof of your mouth and choke you.
1: Wow.
0: That is fearful. Can you imagine you're just sitting down, you know, maybe you're on a first date with somebody. And they say, you know what I really would like? And you're like, whatever. You know, you're so beautiful. And they say, I would like to have a peanut butter and jelly sandwich. Immediately, you're like, no!
1: Alarms, are going,
0: alarms are going. Alarms are going. No.
1: What's the matter? You don't like peanut butter?
0: No, I'm afraid it'll stick to the roof of my mouth and choke me out. 728. Do you have an irrational fear? Feel free to share. It's I-105.
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4: We've got that Roadworks logo, 222 southbound, heading from Ephrata down to Brownstown. Bumper to bumper, creep and crawl down through there. 272, your alternate, that's starting to get a little heavier. 30 is in good shape, no delays. 283, still the accident, East Cocalico Township on 897 at Vera Cruz Road. Got fire police directing there. Berks County, no issues on 12 or 176. Getting busier, 183. 78's in good shape. John Will Spock, right now traffic.
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0: All right, 7:33, 27 minutes ahead of 8 o'clock. Coming up, first responders. 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Also, tickets, $25. 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Guaranteed. You buy them from there, you're good to go.
1: Right. Keep that in mind. It's easy to remember. WIOV.
0: WIOV. Well, you know, those crazy illegitimate sites, it's not so much our listeners that I'm worried about. I mean, because you guys already know how to get your tickets, and we hit you over the head with it 100 times a day about go to WIOV. It's people from out of town, like
1: right.
0: Josh Ross is from Canada. What if some of his Canadian family and friends go, well, we want to go to this show, yeah. And they just type in
1: kind of Google it or something.
0: Yeah, and it comes up with one of these disreputable places. Those are guys I'm worried about. But listen, if you get tickets from WIOV.com or fallfestconcert.com, you are good to go. I would imagine anyone that listens to the radio station locally would go there and go, tickets are only $25. I'm going to go there. And then you go to one of these disreputable sites and it says $173 a ticket.
1: And that's not exaggerating.
0: And you're going to say, hold on now. 7:35, irrational fears. We got more irrational fears coming up in just a few minutes. One from Jessica that's... it's pretty irrational, Jessica, but I do appreciate you sharing it with us. 7:35 right now. It's your 60-second stand-up. It's Dusty Slay talking about credit scores at I-105.
15: I don't know where my credit score's at these days. I don't know a lot about credit scores, you know. I've been seeing a lot of commercials for checking your credit score. These commercials act like you can fix all your problems by just checking your credit score. They don't give you no other instructions, you know. They just want you to check it. They say things like, you don't want to live with your parents forever, do you? Well, you better check that credit score. But it's like, if you check it and it's bad, it's still bad. Like, checking don't help. Like, I'd like to see this play out in a bank somewhere, right? Like, some guy comes in to get a loan and the banker's there and he's like, well, Jim, your credit score's terrible. But I see here that you've been checking it a lot. We appreciate that. So, here's a house.
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0: 105 WIOV. That is Ella Langley with Love and Life Again. It is the Rich and Casey Show. And we have a lot of stuff going on this morning. Coming up, we have your 750 positives. We're talking about irrational fears this morning. Something that's irrational. The only reason we brought it up, it wasn't a planned topic, but somehow my ex-wife's grandmother came up and she had an irrational fear of mud, which sticks out to me. Couldn't even stand the sound of the word mud. Just say the word.
1: It's crazy.
0: And she'd get gaggy over it. We've heard about windmills this morning. Flamingos, pink flamingos. That was my thing.
1: Mm-hmm.
0: And I think anything like geese too. I don't really care for them. This is Danny. Danny says peacocks. He said they're everywhere at wildlife parks and they can't be trusted.
1: I've heard they're mean birds.
0: I've never had a run-in with a peacock. I mean, I've seen them.
1: Yeah.
0: Out there at that, Indian Echo Caverns.
1: Oh, okay.
0: They have peacocks in a cage out there. I mean, they're caged. I've never had a wild peacock attack me, but I guess it's possible. Donna says June bugs, a debilitating fear of June bugs. Are you afraid of June bugs?
1: I don't think so.
0: Now, you don't like clowns. That's your thing.
1: Yeah, that's my thing.
0: Heard about balloons. Jessica says, I'm not sure if it's called anything, but I am so afraid to flush toilets that I'm not familiar with.
1: Ooh.
0: So I'm sure that makes you feel good. However, I don't know about following behind you.
1: I don't like snakes either.
0: Snakes. See, that's not overly irrational, though.
1: No, I guess not. But when we were on vacation, my little six-year-old grandson just picked one up that he found in the road. Just a little one.
0: Right.
1: And picked it up and took it to the side of the road. And I'm going, oh, my gosh.
0: Yeah, but it's good that he doesn't have that fear.
1: I know.
0: Because I'll be honest. I was a kid. I was afraid of everything. Mm. I would have been afraid of that. But I don't know about being afraid. Could you use that, being afraid to flush toilets? Do you mind flushing this? I would love to, but I'm afraid of flushing that. Use your foot.
1: Yeah, that's what I do.
0: I would think.
1: You could lose your shoe. That's almost happened here at the radio station.
0: Barbie checking in this morning. Barbie says hers is sinkholes.
1: Oh.
0: Which are becoming, that whole idea is more and more rational lately because I have been seeing stories about sinkholes. She said, like, you mean to tell me I'm walking and the ground just opens up? Where do I go? How far do I fall? What if I don't die right away? Do I just hang out down there? Barbie said, no, thank you. I'm with you. I'll be honest with you. Sometimes when I'm driving over a bridge, I wonder if, you know, if it arcs a little bit, like I can't see the other side. I worry that it might not be there. What happens then? Do I just plunge off the bridge? What if there is a sinkhole? We don't know about it. You're just humming down the road and all of a sudden,
1: well, we talked about sinking sand. And I just saw a video this morning of a girl in water.
0: Quicksand, you mean?
1: Quicksand, yeah.
0: Yeah.
1: And she stepped and went down under. Now, luckily, she was in water, so she was able to swim herself out.
0: Yeah, quicksand was something I think we were all afraid of as kids. It was like a big thing. But now we're grown-ups, and we go, wait a second. I mean, I'm not saying it's not out there, but I didn't find it, you know, at Overlook Community Campus. There's quicksand out there. So do you have an irrational fear? Feel free to let us know and stick around. Coming up, 750 positives. Also, Gloriana at I-105.
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3: We've got road work slow go 222 southbound between Ephrata and Brownstown. Creep and crawl down through there. 272, your alternate. That's getting heavier and slower. East Calico Township. Accident 897 at Veracruz Road. We're in good shape on 30. No delays on 283. Heavy on 501 north of 30. Berks County, watch your speed on 183, just north of 222. We're in good shape, I-78. No issues in Lebanon. John Wills, Fox Right Now Traffic.
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0: 105 WIOV. Gloriana, Fall Fest alumni, is there with Wild at Heart, 752, 8 minutes ahead of 8 o'clock. Coming up, if you're a first responder and you're interested in Fall Fest, I have got a deal for you. Also, a lot of folks have been checking in with their irrational fears. Christina, she's from Landisville, and she's afraid. She said, I'm 48 years old, and I'm still afraid of the closet monster.
1: Oh, my.
0: I can't sleep unless I check to make sure all the closets are closed all the way. Mm. It happens.
1: Yeah. What about going to the basement?
0: Well, in my house, my office is down there, so I don't ever think about it. But I can see why some people would be afraid of the basement. When I was a kid, I was afraid of the third floor.
1: Oh, we you had went the other way.
0: Yeah. I was afraid. Well, you know, the Woolite sweater was up there.
1: Oh, that's
0: I was
1: right.
0: a little afraid of that. So we used to get my brother to go up. My brother was the youngest. It's my sister and me and my brother. And we'd always make a deal with him. Go on. Come on, Brent. Go up there. Go on. And he'd go, okay. And he'd go up there. He'd do it. Then we'd close the door.
1: Aw.
0: Turn out the light.
1: That's mean.
0: We're brothers and sisters. That's what we did. Grainhauler Gary said his irrational fear is falling backwards. That's interesting.
1: Hmm.
0: And here's somebody who says fear of mice.
1: Yeah, I don't like mice either.
0: Somebody else says ticks, mice, and rats. So, yeah, I mean, there's a lot of fears out there. And I think they would disrupt your day if you took it so serious. Like if you saw a balloon and it ruined your day.
1: Yeah, yeah.
0: You know, you saw a balloon floating by a windmill, then you'd really be screwed.
1: Wearing a downy sweater or a woolite sweater.
0: Wearing the woolite sweater. It's also that time of the morning.
2: Think positive, think positive.
3: You're such a glass half full kind of guy.
4: Think positive.
3: Glass half full.
5: Let's try to be positive.
0: Yeah, let's try to be positive. And just a couple of stories of positivity that are floating around our world this morning. The first of which... a housing development in Phoenix recently displaced 9 breeding pairs of burrowing owls. Burrowing owls.
1: Okay.
0: Hard to say for me. But a local solar farm stepped up and allowed conservationists to relocate 19 adult birds to the site and build 40 official burrows. The nonprofit is called Wild at Heart.
1: Oh.
0: And their efforts were a success. After the relocation, 29 young owls grew strong enough to fly on their own.
1: Oh.
0: So that's a good story. 2 Australian men were vacationing in Thailand when they spotted a couple of local workers struggling to repair a broken excavator. The steel track was dislodged, but that didn't stop the Australian tourists from jumping in to help. One of the men was carrying his suitcase to his hotel and stopped to join the crew as they worked to fix the track. Then another Australian tourist jumped in. Together, they helped fix the track to make sure it was moving properly. Can you imagine just on your vacation? You see some guys out there working on something, you decide to jump. I just think it's a good story.
1: It is a good story.
0: And finally, a pilot program is getting launched in Olympia, Washington, that's going to allow people to live in their cars and RVs for up to 6 months without a permit. Under the program, homeowners can host one vehicle in a driveway, while churches can host up to 2 vehicles on their property for temporary housing. The program put in place after city officials cited a public health emergency due to homelessness. And the program states that anywhere a vehicle is placed must provide access to a bathroom. And there you go, folks.
1: Wow.
0: Those are your 750 positives for this Monday, the final day of August, August 31st, the year 2026.
6: Now, here's New Holland Ford traffic on I-105.
7: Lancaster County seeing those delays. 222 southbound, bumper to bumper, slow with the road work as you head from Ephrata all the way down to Brownstown. Expect some major delays there. 272 as the alternate running extra heavy now. 30's in good shape. 283, no delays. Still the accident, East Cocalico Township, 897 at Vera Cruz Road, and got one in Mannheim Borough, Penn Street at Ferdinand Street. In the Berks County, we're in good shape on the West Shore Bypass. Watch your speed on 183 near West Leesport Road. 78 looks good. John Wilspach, right now traffic.
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0: Say so. I-105 WIOV. That's Dan and Shay. Say so. It's 5 minutes after 8 o'clock. It's WIOV FM. WIOV HD1 Ephrata, Lancaster, Reading. If you are a first responder, you're a police officer, you're EMS, you know, some hospital worker, nursing, doctors, firefighters, we want to provide you and your crew with 10 free tickets to Fall Fest, which, of course, is starring Tyler Hubbard, Nate Smith, Josh Ross, Harper Grace, Trent Pecker and the Collective, and Jillian Smith. It's going to be October 4th. We are under 5 weeks away.
1: I know.
0: Yesterday was 5 weeks until Fall Fest. And it's going to be at Overlook Park. All you got to do is go to our website, WIOV.com. You got to do it by the 13th. So you got, what, 2 weeks from today. Get it done. 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Then we're going to hold a random drawing, and selected winners are going to get a visit. Who's going to come visit them? Casey Allen, Alex Harley.
1: And Rich Krieger.
0: And myself.
1: Now, not all three of us at once.
0: No, we won't be going as trios. We'll be going as separate individuals and delivering. Which one will you get?
1: Well, I don't know. Who knows?
0: Who knows? But the first thing you got to do is go to our website and nominate your station house. Or maybe you know someone you want to nominate. Maybe you're part of a station. You know, I want to do this for all my coworkers. I'm going to go to WIOV.com, and I am going to go ahead and get us nominated. Very, very simple stuff. 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And I got to say thank you. Levan Machine and Truck Equipment. They've been behind this thing for the past couple of years. Levan Machine and Truck Equipment is a sponsor, as well as Knapheide. So Knapheide, Levan, thank you guys so much for your sponsorship. 7 minutes after 8 o'clock. Casey Allen, what you got?
1: 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And on these days, you'll be able to walk through the pagoda. You'll be able to learn some of the history, and you'll be able to kind of see what they've got planned for the future, too.
0: That's kind of cool. Yeah. I have never been inside the pagoda.
1: Me neither.
0: We've walked around it.
1: I've never even done that.
0: Been outside, stepped on a few lantern flies, but not once have I ever gone in. That's kind of cool.
1: Yeah.
0: Maybe I'll make some plans to go up there as well. Thank you, Casey. 8 minutes after eight. On the way, Jason Aldean and Carrie Underwood next, I-105.
2: Now, here's New Holland Ford traffic on I-105.
3: Lancaster County, seeing that bumper-to-bumper slow go, 222 southbound from Ephrata down to Brownstown. The road work, a lot of folks using 272. That's running extra heavy. Busy on 501 north of 30, but 30 and 283 are in good shape. Have an accident, East Cocalico Township, 897 at Veracruz Road, one of Manheim Township. New Holland Avenue at the Railroad Bridge. Berks County looking good on 12 and 222. Getting word of an accident right on Lancaster Avenue there at 422 at the West Shore Bypass. John Wilspach, right now traffic.
4: Where does a little bit of country mean a lot of savings? New Holland.
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0: 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Jason Aldean, Carrie Underwood, If I Didn't Love You. 13 minutes after 8 o'clock, it is the Rich and Casey Show. We were talking about irrational fears earlier. Here is someone who says, I'm 43 years old and I'm afraid of garden gnomes. Says, yep, those little men in people's flower beds with pointy hats. Nope, can't do it. Also, thousand legger bugs.
1: Oh, yeah, I don't like thousand leggers either.
0: I'm not a big fan. I can't figure out, aren't some of them poisonous?
1: Or
0: is that, is that something I just made up? Like, I feel like there's one that has, you know, a centipede, is it?
1: That's a thousand legger.
0: That's a thousand legger? Yeah. Well, isn't one of them like poisonous if it bites you?
1: I don't know.
0: I don't know. Listen, one of them, one of those crawls on my leg. I'm going to freak out. I might as well die at that point. And then this person says, my coworker is afraid of olives, which is pretty odd.
1: Yeah.
0: To be afraid of.
1: Like olives, but I'm not afraid of them.
0: I love olives. Is it the green ones you're afraid of? Is it the purple ones or the black ones? I never see any sort of pimento in the black ones.
1: No, I don't. Just a pit.
0: Just a pit. Yeah. Got to let us know on that one. Let's see. Oh, Fly Mom in LNC says, bats and TV antennas.

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0: 105 WIOV. That's Blake Shelton with Texas. It is 8:22. It is Rich and Casey. And there is a color of the year for 2027 already.
1: A color?
0: Color, yes. It's been revealed. It's a calming neutral that falls somewhere between moss and olive.
1: So it's a green.
0: It has brown undertones.
1: Okay.
0: It's called grounded.
1: Grounded,
0: yes. Color experts say grounded's organic warmth creates a sense of calm and renewal, making every room feel inviting and livable.
1: Huh.
0: So there you go. If you're shopping for a new color this year, grounded might be the way to go.
1: Okay.
0: Now, that's your color of the year. Your real estate agent of the year is none other than one of the most grounded individuals we know, and his name is
1: Craig Hartraff. So what if finding the one took 2 years? Well, every minute of that will feel worth it. That was the experience that Pete had. His real estate agent's patience and perseverance never wavered through search after search till they found the home that truly fit them. And when it came time to sell, the process really moved very quickly and very smoothly. It brought in offers that exceeded expectations. Expert guidance made choosing the right one easy. Behind the scenes, the office team made sure every single document, signature, detail, all handled seamlessly. Support that continued well past closing. And Pete says it best. He said, an unquestionably excellent experience buying and selling. And he highly recommends the Craig Hartraff team.
0: Well, not only do you get the most profit when you sell with Craig, but you also get transparency and constant communication throughout the entire process. And Craig guarantees to sell your home, but more importantly, he negotiates to get you the price you want and more. And he does this by marketing to thousands of buyers every month, which creates demand. And even if these buyers don't make an offer, Craig is going to buy your home at a price and a deadline that you agree to.
1: And all you have to do is contact our friend Craig Hartraff if you're looking to buy or sell a home.
0: Very simple. Just Google the Craig Hartraff team. That's the Craig Hartraff team. And then what, Casey Allen? Start packing.
2: Now, here's New Holland Ford traffic on I-105.
3: Lancaster County, bumper to bumper, through the construction 222 southbound as you make your way from Ephrata all the way down to Brownstown. A lot of folks using 272, but creep and crawl there on the 222 southbound side prior to Brownstown. 30's in good shape, no delays on 283. Still the accident, Manheim Township, New Holland Avenue at the Railroad Bridge. Also got one East Cocalico Township, 897 at Vera Cruz Road. One in Strasburg, Borough Clover Avenue at Decatur Street. Berks County have a fender bender on Lancaster Avenue, right at 422 there by the West Shore Bypass. That's starting to thin out. We're in good shape on 78. John Will Spock, right now traffic.
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0: I-105 WIOV Kane Brown Woman, 837, 23 minutes ahead of 9 o'clock. Donna Moyer checked in and said, a fear of bats is not irrational.
1: No.
0: No, I agree. I was afraid of bats when I was a kid. There was always that rumor that they would get caught in your hair.
1: Mm-hmm.
0: And I was afraid of that. Somebody told me that when I was a kid. Somebody told me that locusts would kill you.
1: Oh, really?
0: Yeah. Pinned me on a roof one time for hours. I was afraid to come down because there was a locust on the ground. Yeah. I was afraid of everything when I was a kid. I bought into it. They're like, yeah, man, I'll tell you, they will bite you. And if they do, you're going to die, dude.
1: Oh, my gosh.
0: So there I was on a garage roof, stuck for hours, crying. Of course I was crying.
1: Just getting you back for scaring your little brother.
0: Is that what it was?
1: Yeah.
0: Yeah. Brittany Ashworth said, bees are lantern flies, irrational fear. I don't know that bees are irrational only because, you know, people can be allergic to them and they can go into anaphylactic shock.
1: Mm-hmm.
0: So that's a reason to fear them. But lantern flies, that's irrational.
1: Yeah.
0: They don't hurt anybody. But
1: no, and they're pretty.
0: Except for the plants.
1: Yes, that's the problem.
0: And you're supposed to step on them.
1: And smoosh it around so you break up the eggs.
0: Oh, okay. I didn't know that part.
1: Yeah, you have to like grind it in so that the eggs are smooshed too.
0: And you have to attack them from behind. From the front.
1: From the front, yeah.
0: Because their eyes are in the back of their head.
1: Search the back, yeah.
0: It's even creepier.
1: No.
0: Squash those eyes, though. Make sure and grind it
1: Not
0: around.
1: Not the eyes, the eggs.
0: Well, the eggs and the eyes.
1: Eggs eyes.
0: Yes, eggs eyes. 8:39, it's also that time of the morning for Casey's E-Buzz.
1: And it's brought to you by Berkshire Hathaway Home Sale Realty, the Craig Hartraff team. Dolly Parton has officially been laid to rest with a private funeral with immediate family Friday. Her niece confirmed the news with a tribute of photos with her aunt Granny. So the Grand Ole Opry paid tribute to Dolly on Saturday with the entire night in her honor. Performances from Carly Pierce, Jelly Roll, Dolly's niece Jada Starr, and Channing Wilson. Of course, other country stars have been paying tribute to her over the weekend. Brad Paisley performed When I Get Where I'm Going. Vince Gill did a cover of I Will Always Love You. Zach Topp did Here You Come Again, and Bill Maher made a lame joke, evidently. I don't know what the joke was. I don't think I want to know.
0: I'm not a big Bill Maher fan.
1: Me neither. Ella Langley covered Dolly Parton's Jolene on Friday night, and she poked fun at Doja Cat's recent comments about not knowing who Dolly Parton was. Anne Hathaway joined Tom Cruise in the Days of Thunder sequel. Kenan Thompson will act as the fourth judge on America's Got Talent tomorrow night as Simon Cowell continues to recover from back surgery. And on TV tonight, the Dancing with the Stars, the next pro finale. And there's your E-Buzz on I-105.
0: Thank you, Casey Allen. 8:40, 20 minutes ahead of 9 o'clock. 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
3: Lancaster City, we're dealing with an accident. Duke Street to Walnut Street. Got one Strasburg Borough on Decatur Street at Clover Avenue. Still that one in East Coquelico Township, 897 at Vera Cruz Road. And 222 southbound, seeing that bumper-to-bumper slow go from Ephrata down to Brownstown. 501's running busy just north of 722. Berks County, they cleared that fender bender on Lancaster Avenue. No delays on 183 or 61. Watch your speed, 78 near Hamburg. John Wilsbach, right now traffic.
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0: I-105 WIOV. That's Stella Lefty. The song is Bastin. It is Rich and Casey. That's how they say it, right? Bastin.
1: Okay.
0: Akan,
1: I never think that's what you're saying, though.
0: Bastin. You don't think? What do you think I thought?
1: I'm not saying on the air what I think you're saying.
0: Well, now that tells me I think I know what you think I was saying. Boston is the name of the song. Today is August 31st, Casey Allen.
1: I know.
0: Very last day of August, which means that it's September, which means that we're under 5 weeks away from Fall Fest. And what do you think the big thing in fall is? Outside of Fall Fest, what else would you say is a big event that you're looking forward to? Is there anything you're looking forward to?
1: As in fall,
0: yeah.
1: Any fall,
0: you know.
1: Well, personally?
0: Yes, personally.
1: All right. Our puppy dog yoga.
0: Okay, when's that?
1: That comes up on Halloween, and it's being held at Rural City in Reamstown, and you get to do yoga with adoptable dogs. And then afterwards, if you have a dog, or even if you don't have a dog, you can come outside where there will be food and drink served, and you can bring the kids. We're going to have them doing some trick-or-treating. So that's what I'm looking forward to.
0: All right. Well, that sounds exciting. All right, so listen, there's a couple of big things happening. We have some live broadcasts coming up, which I'm looking forward to because I love to get out there. And, of course, we'll have Fall Fest tickets to give away at each one of them. By the way, VIP tickets are sold out.
1: Yeah.
0: We will have these at these live broadcasts. And that's it. And that's the only way you can get them at this point. The other thing I'm looking forward to is Fall Fest, of course. And September 11th, which is a week from this Friday, I'm going to see Ella Langley.
1: Oh, okay.
0: At State College. So I'm very excited about that. But Fall Fest, Ella Langley, live broadcasts, and puppy dog yoga.
1: Yeah.
0: It's all happening in the next 2 months. A lot to look forward to as we get closer to Christmas. What are you looking down for?
1: Well, I want to know if you want to know one last time what the national keyword is.
0: Oh, yeah.
1: Do you want to know?
0: Yeah, for the Riley Green Flyaway.
1: Yeah.
0: What is it?
1: Again, A-G-A-I-N.
0: So there you go. Text the word again to 95819. That's your first national keyword of the day. We have a brand new one coming up after 9 o'clock. And we have Luke Bryan coming up next.
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0: 105 WIOV, Luke Combs, Be By You. Tim McGraw, right before that, it is Rich and Casey. And you know what that means? It means National Keywords are back. And Casey has your second one of the day. This is for the Riley Green Flyaway. And by the way, giving away one of these trips every week. So this is just for a week. You get qualified. And he's going to Vegas. It's round-trip airfare for two. We'll put you up in a hotel and all that good stuff. Casey Allen, what is the new national keyword?
1: Alabama. A-L-A-B-A-M-A.
0: That happens to be his home state.
1: Oh, is that why?
0: So okay. Alabama is what you need to text to the number 95819. Alabama.
1: Alabama.
0: 95819. Did you hear a 300-pound lioness and her cub may be on the loose somewhere in the middle of Indiana?
1: No. Oh, my gosh.
0: That's scary.
1: Yeah.
0: I mean, I was thinking when I was at the zoo on Saturday, we went to the Philadelphia Zoo, in case you missed it. What if one of these animals did escape?
1: I've thought of that often.
0: I mean, they all seem kind of kicked back and relaxed. But, I mean, when you got all these meals out there walking around, especially if you're a lion, you're probably like, get my pick of all these. But fortunately, none of them got loose. And I got to tell you, the Philadelphia Zoo is not a bad zoo. It really has. I mean, the animals look very well taken care of. They look very clean. It really was a good experience all the way around, outside of the lack of parking.
1: Oh, well.
0: Which always kind of starts you off on a rough note. So if you don't mind walking, listen, you're in for a great day, should you choose to go. Stick around. On the way, we've got music from Thomas Rhett, also Hardy. I-105.
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1: You ready? 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I-105, WIOV.

0: I-105 WIOV Hudson Westbrook. The song is Painted You Pretty. It is Rich and Casey and a Kansas mother of four. We've got tigers running around Indiana, and in Kansas, a mother of four recovering after a family outing at a local lake called Cheney Lake ended up in the hospital.
1: Why?
0: It's suspected spider bites.
1: So now we're going to be scared of spiders too.
0: Yeah. Blood clots, serious infections, and advanced liver disease.
1: What?
0: Yeah. Brittany Miller of a town called Goddard says several spiders crawled on her during a campfire back in May 28th, leaving what appeared to be bites on her legs and bodies. 4 days later, one area on her calf became badly bruised and increasingly painful. She was admitted to the hospital on June 4th. Doctors found a large hematoma and blood clots.
1: My word.
0: And performed emergency surgery. Her recovery became more complicated when the surgical wound, developed staph and infections. She's got a history of two blood clotting disorders and liver disease.
1: Do they know what kind of spider?
0: They don't. They don't have it here listed. But I would think those brown recluses. Now, I don't know if that's in Kansas or not. I may be talking, out my backside with that. But anytime I hear about wolf spiders, I know those things are scary. Because tarantulas don't really bite. I mean, they might bite you, but they're not as big a deal. I mean, they're intimidating to look at because they got hair on them. Spider with hair.
1: Yeah.
0: It's like those huntsman spiders over in Australia. Those things are huge.
1: And what was the one you said, though?
0: Brown recluse?
1: No.
0: Huntsman?
1: No, before.
0: Tarantula?
1: No, before.
0: I didn't say any. I mentioned.
1: I said, when I mentioned spiders, then I don't know. But we saw one on vacation.
0: What? A black widow?
1: No. It was one that you had already mentioned.
0: The random spider that I didn't mention outside of the... Well, that's nice, Casey. I mean,
1: but
0: how do you know you saw it if you don't remember what the name was?
1: Because I didn't. I mean, I saw a spider and somebody said, that's a blah, blah, whatever, whatever it was.
0: So, okay, let's get this straight. Okay. You want to watch out for brown recluse?
1: That wasn't it.
0: Tarantulas?
1: It wasn't that either.
0: Huntsman?
1: No.
0: And blah, blahs. Because if you see a blah, blah, you're in big trouble. Here's Coe Wetzel, I-105.

0: I-105 WIOV. That's Jelly Roll, and the song is Hands Up, and you seem to think it was a wolf spider.
1: I thought that's what you said.
0: I don't recall mentioning a wolf spider, but I guess maybe I could have.
1: I don't remember either. But it was too many minutes ago.
0: The dangerous wolf spider is also known as the blah blah spider.
1: Yes.
0: If you see one in the wild,
1: you go up to it and you go blah blah, and it runs away.
0: Yeah, just run. Blah blah. It is Rich and Casey. It's 8:53. It's also that time of the morning for us to look back at this day, August 31st, in history. 138 years ago, 1888, Jack the Ripper's first victim was discovered.
1: Oh, my.
0: Mary Ann Nichols found murdered in her London apartment. Mm-hmm. Mm-hmm. 50 years ago, on this date, 1976, George Harrison found guilty of subconscious plagiarism.
1: George Harrison from the Beatles?
0: Yeah. You didn't know that? He's so fine. Apparently.
1: Oh, really?
0: Yeah. He sang My Sweet Lord. Remember that song?
1: Yes, I do.
0: My sweet Lord.
1: Yeah.
0: Hare Krishna.
1: And it sounds like she's so fine.
0: Yeah. She's so fine.
1: Do-lang. It doesn't sound at all like that.
0: After 5 years of appeals, it cost George almost $500,000.
1: Oh, stop.
0: 41 years ago, 1985, Richard Ramirez, the Night Stalker, captured by some residents in East Los Angeles. Ramirez died in prison in 2013, awaiting execution. Hmm. 39 years ago, Michael Jackson released his Bad album. How does Michael Jackson come up, like, all the time?
1: I don't know.
0: 29 years ago, 1997, Princess died. And Dodie
1: Alfayette
0: and their drunk French chauffeur, Andre Paul, died in a car crash in Paris. There's that new theory out there that things weren't on the up and up.
1: What do you mean?
0: Well, they're saying there's more to the story than her just having, you know, supposedly she died because the impact was so hard it tore her heart. But now they're saying there might be other reasons. There's been all kinds of things.
1: I don't know these. No.
0: You never got into the conspiracy theories?
1: No, of course not. What
0: somehow
1: is, what
0: that
1: are they saying?
0: Queen Elizabeth was behind the whole thing?
1: What?
0: Yeah, you never heard that?
1: No, I don't believe it.
0: No, I'm not asking you to believe it. I'm just merely telling you it was a theory that's out there. It's still out there. Because she had left Prince Charles and they were worried that she would mate with Dodie Al-Fayed, and that would somehow mess up the bloodline or something. I don't remember.
1: Wow.
0: But there's all kinds of theories. So, yeah. If you ever want to go down a deep dive hole, maybe you want to check it out. 17 years ago, Walt Disney announced its acquisition of Marvel Entertainment for $4 billion.
1: Boy,
0: I bet they wish that they had that back. $4 billion is nothing into the world these days.
1: Wow. Yeah.
0: And 8 years ago, Amazon's Jack Ryan TV series premiered, starring John Krasinski. Ran for 4 seasons and then had a sequel film called Jack Ryan Ghost War that came out earlier this year. There you go, my friends. That's some stuff that happened in history on this day, August 31st. Stick around. Coming up, Jason Aldean, also Ella Langley.
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7: 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Welcome to this Monday. It's also National Trail Mix Day and National Eat Outside Day. I'm Casey Allen with you until 2 o'clock today. 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

0: 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It's Thomas Rhett and Life Changes. Hi, it's Casey Allen, and the thumbs up emoji has become the latest battleground in the ongoing war between generations, evidently. Last year, a Gen Z LinkedIn user declared that younger people had officially canceled that thumbs up emoji, saying that it comes across as cold, dismissive, and now it's back in the news again with another viral post because people still can't seem to agree. Now, a lot of people agreed that a simple thumbs up kind of feels cold compared to a friendly written response. But when the Gen X people jumped into this with their comments, plenty of sarcastic thumbs up emojis saying that they have no plans to retire it anytime soon. So since generations react to emojis so differently, why don't you just take a few extra seconds and type out a response? Jordan Davis with Bar None up next on I-105.
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That is Brooks and Dunn going back for a boot, scoot, and boogie on this Monday morning. Hi, it's Casey. And as we begin the work week, we've got a brand new flyaway. It is the Riley Green Flyaway. He's bringing the Cowboy As It Gets tour to Las Vegas, and we're going to be sending four lucky fans along, and each of those people gets to take a guest along. So it's a four-week contest. Usually these are 2 weeks. This one is 4 weeks, and it would include, if you're one of our four winners, a trip for two with the flights, the hotel, and the premium tickets to see Riley Green live at Resorts World Las Vegas. Plus, we'll send you home with an autographed vinyl copy of That's Just Me. That's Riley's new album, and that comes out on September 18th. So get ready. Here's your current national keyword, which happens to be the second word. It's the word Alabama, and it's good till noon today. A-L-A-B-A-M-A. As always, the number to text it to is 95819.

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2: 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I feel like I owe so much to that small town in Texas. And, just taught me a lot about life and kind of made me the man that I am today. So every time I go back, it feels like I never left. So it was

0: 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It's Your Music Plus, sponsored by Gusto.
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0: It's called a smart speaker because even Alexa knows. For country in Pennsylvania, it's I-105 WIOV. The All-American girl herself, there's Carrie Underwood. Good morning. I'm Casey Allen. And if you have a student that just started college, you should know that college students might soon have a faster route to graduation. There's a growing number of schools across the country. They're rolling out three-year bachelor's degree programs. So that means, of course, the child would earn their diploma quicker, save some money along the way, too. So instead of the traditional 120 credit hours spread across 4 years, some of these programs require about 90 credits. This whole idea is gaining momentum. At least 70 schools have either launched three-year degree programs or they are actively considering them. Taylor Swift is up next. You're listening to I-105.
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That's Stella Lefty and Boston. Good morning. It's Casey. And before we get to the noon hour, let me tell you about a brand new flyaway that just started this morning. It's the Riley Green Flyaway, and it's his Cowboy As It Gets tour that's going to Las Vegas. Now, this is not just a 2-week contest. This is a 4-week contest because we are going to have 4 different winners, and each winner gets to take a guest to this. So we would cover the flights, the hotel, the premium tickets to see Riley at the Resorts World Las Vegas. Plus, you get to go home with an autographed final copy of his new album, which comes out September 18th. So until noon, your national keyword is Alabama. A-L-A-B-A-M-A. Here's music from Brad Paisley. I'm Gonna Miss Her. It's the Fishin' Song on I-105.

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6: 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It's also National Eat Outside Day and National Trail Mix Day, too. Hi there, it's Casey Allen. We've got the E-Buzz coming up. Tim McGraw fell on stage. I'll let you know about that. Plus, Dolly Parton has officially been laid to rest. I'll also let you know about Kacey Musgraves and what happened at her performance on Friday. 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It's a Riley Green flyaway. And we have a brand new national keyword just started at noon. I'll let you know what that is coming up next on I-105.
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1: Wherever you listen, we're there. On the air, on the app, on your smart speaker. I-105 WIOV boots off. It's John Party on this Monday afternoon. Hi there, it's Casey. And if you haven't heard, we have a brand new flyaway just started this morning. It will be 4 weeks for you to qualify to win tickets to go see Riley Green in Las Vegas. Now, it's 4 weeks because we are taking four winners. And each of those winners gets to take a guest along. We will cover the round trip air. We will cover the hotel and the tickets. And also, you get an autographed vinyl copy of Riley's new album. It's called That's Just Me. And it arrives September the 18th. Again, the number to text it to, as always, 95819. That's the only number. And your new national keyword is beer, B-E-E-R. Text beer to 95819. You could be the first winner for our Riley Green flyaway. Good luck.
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All right, here we go. Let's get back to the country music. I-105, WIOV. All right, here we go. Let's get back to the country music. I-105, WIOV.

Download our app and listen to Pennsylvania's Country Leader anywhere on I-105 WIOV. I can't love you anymore. That's Ella Langley and Morgan Wallen. Good afternoon. It's Casey and it's time for your food and drink news. According to a recent survey, liver is the most hated food. Number two most hated food, lima beans. And when it comes to drinking margaritas, 7% of Americans say, no thanks, I don't like margaritas. And that is your food and drink news.

0: 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Say, Alexa, play I-105 WIOV. That's Lady A. Good afternoon. It's Casey, and it's time for Did You Know? Did you know 84% of Americans are worried that their homes are not clean? Did you know on the average we have 725 phone contacts? Did you know 53% of employees say their workplace doesn't have a dress code? Did you know most stop listening to a conversation or lose interest in the conversation within 3 minutes? Did you know 55% of moms always have tissues with them? Did you know over the span of a year, on average, you'll go somewhere in a car 3 times a day? And did you know close to 2/3 of the world's population has not experienced snow? And that's Did You Know on I-105.
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0: 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I-105 WIOV, Big Green Tractor, music from Jason Aldean. Good afternoon, it's Casey, and if you missed my e-buzz this morning, Dolly Parton has officially been laid to rest with a private funeral with immediate family on Friday. Her niece, Lainey Parton, confirmed the news. She said, "This is a really hard post for me to make. I wanted to wait until after my granny was laid to rest before I tried to put any of this into words." She called her Aunt Granny. "Because she couldn't have kids of her own, she always made us feel like we were hers. She loved us that way, and I'll be forever grateful for that." Woodland Memorial Park and Mausoleum also shared her official obituary. Now, in other Dolly news, Tennessee Governor Bill Lee and Nashville International Airport announced Friday they do intend to rename the airport in her honor. The Grand Ole Opry paid tribute to Dolly Saturday with the entire night in her honor. Kacey Musgraves performed in Boston Friday, and after she sang Golden Hour, a small fire started on a scaffolding above the stage, and it was from the pyrotechnics. Tim McGraw fell on stage when his boot caught in the floor. He wasn't too embarrassed, though. He shared the moment and said, "Cincinnati, you started our weekend off on the right foot, even if I couldn't stay on mine." Spider-Man, Brand New Day, still number one in the box office. Anne Hathaway is joining Tom Cruise in the Days of Thunder sequel. And on TV tonight, the Dancing with the Stars, the next pro finale. There's your e-buzz on I-105.
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5: 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Good afternoon, it's Casey, and I leave you today with some good news stories. Two Australian men were vacationing in Thailand when they spotted a couple local workers struggling to repair a broken excavator. The steel track was dislodged, but that didn't stop the Australian tourists from jumping in to help. One of the men was carrying his suitcase to his hotel and stopped to join the crew as they worked to fix the track. Then another Australian tourist jumped in. Together, they helped fix the track to make sure it was moving properly. A housing development in Phoenix recently displaced 9 breeding pairs of burrowing owls, but a local solar farm stepped up and allowed conservationists to relocate 19 birds to the site and build 40 artificial burrows. The nonprofit is called Wild at Heart, and their efforts were a success. After the relocation, 29 young owls grew strong enough to fly on their own. And a pilot program is getting launched in Olympia, Washington, that will allow people to live in their cars and RVs for up to 6 months with a permit. Under the program, homeowners can host one vehicle in a driveway, while churches can host up to 2 vehicles on their property for temporary housing. The program was put into place after city officials cited a public health emergency due to homelessness. And the program states that anywhere a vehicle is placed must provide access to a bathroom. Those are your good news stories on this Monday afternoon. Our current national keyword for our brand new flyaway, the Riley Green Flyaway, is the word beer, B-E-E-R. Text that to 95819. You could win the flyaway to Las Vegas. And until I talk to you tomorrow, which will be the first day of September, start where you are. Use what you have, then do what you can.

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0: 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I'm Harley, and can't believe we did it again this morning with some areas of southern Lancaster County in particular getting torrential rains, upwards of an inch plus. Maybe it woke you up early this morning. But, man, the next story, though, is going to be the heat, a heat wave to start September. Temperatures in the low 90s over the next few days with the humidity to go along with it, too. So I wonder if we're going to see any school closings due to the heat. I hope not, but it's definitely possible. 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

It's called a smart speaker because even Alexa knows. For country in Pennsylvania, it's I-105 WIOV. And Garth Brooks and Trisha Yearwood are doing something really cool to honor Dolly Parton. They have declared September 25th Dolly Day. Get it? It's 925. And all the proceeds from their Friends in Low Places bar and honky-tonk in Nashville are going to go to benefit literacy programs started by Dolly Parton. Here's Hudson Westbrook, I-105 WIOV.

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0: 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Four new keywords coming tomorrow. Rich and Casey will have your first one in the 6 o'clock hour on I-105 WIOV.
1: Now, here's New Holland Ford traffic on I-105.
2: Lancaster County's accident-free. No delays on 30. Watch your speed, though, near Mountville on 30. 283 looks good. 222, a lot of speed enforcement there between 322 and the Brownstown exit. Heavy on 501 at Valley Road. No issues on 23 or 441. Berks County busy but moving well on the West Shore Bypass. A little heavy on Penn Avenue heading through Sinking Spring. Watch your speed on 61 and 183. John Wills Park right now traffic.
3: Where does a little bit of country mean a lot of savings? New Holland.
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0: 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I'm Harley. Well, it is really hard, practically impossible, for an undrafted free agent to make it onto an NFL roster. But a young man by the name of Ben Mann just did, and he's from Mannheim Township. That's right. Ben Mann is officially a member of the New York Football Giants. Congratulations to the Mannheim Township grad. He got a three-year deal in July, was the only long snapper on the team during the preseason, and he now is officially on the team, obviously impressing the new coach and all of his teammates as well. So Ben Mann, be watching closely for him. It's, you know, if you're an Eagles fan, you might have to root for the Giants, but only on long snaps. Sam Hunt and Blake Shelton coming up on I-105 WIOV.
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2: Lancaster County's accident-free. No delays on 30. Just watch your speed near Mountville. 283 looks good. 501's checking in fine. 272. Watch your speed between Ephrata and Brownstown. Moving into Berks County, a little heavy slow on the West Shore Bypass, heading eastbound down past Penn Avenue. We're in good shape on 183. Just watch your speed near Plum Creek Road. 78 checks in fine. John Wilsbach, right now traffic.
3: 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New Holland.
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I'm Harley, and we've gotten some more info on the infamous Morgan Wallen piano flip that he did on stage recently. Well, it turns out that some of his crew members were under the stage when it happened, and boy, were they freaked out, thinking that there had been some sort of collapse, but nah, it was just Morgan Wallen throwing a little tantrum. 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

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Folks still talk about that show like it was yesterday. This Fall Fest flashback has been brought to you by the Adult and Continuing Education Center. 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

0: 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I'm Harley with your national text keyword for a chance to win a trip to Las Vegas to see Riley Green on the Cowboy As It Gets tour. 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The next new keyword is coming up tomorrow. Rich and Casey will have it for you in the 6 o'clock hour on I-105 WIOV.
1: Now, here's New Holland Ford traffic on I-105.
2: Lancaster County, we're dealing with an accident. Mountjoy Township Camp Road at Creek Road. 30 east got some slowing lit. It's spiked to 222. 30 westbound slow as you head from Greenfield Road over past the New Holland Pike. Watch your speed, 222 southbound, heading down from Ephrata to Brownstown. Berks County busy, but moving well on 176. 12 in the West Shore Bypass. No delays on I-78. Lebanon County's in good shape. John Will Spock, right now traffic.
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1: 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I'm Harley, and Luke Bryan's son, Bo, who already got his first victory under his belt on national television last week as a varsity high school football player, threw a perfect game as a football quarterback this past weekend. He threw 9 passes, completed all 9 of them, 5 for touchdowns. And then he was pulled for relief because, well, his team was winning 62-0. So I guess it was safe to take him out. Bo Bryan's got a bright future. And I've got the proud papa coming up with Most People Are Good on I-105 WIOV.
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4: Now, here's New Holland Ford traffic on I-105.
5: Lancaster County, seeing a slow go 30 eastbound Fruitville Pike over to 222. 30 west slow from the Mannheim Pike over to Roarstown Road. Watch your speed there on 30. Heavy on 501 north of 30 in an accident. Raffo Township, Old Harrisburg Pike at Espenshade Road just outside Elizabethtown. Had some earlier road work. Slow go on 743. That has wrapped up. Making your way on 222, watch your speed between Brownstown and Ephrata. Berks County, busy on the West Shore Bypass eastbound, looking good, 12 and 78. John Wilspach, right now traffic.
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Take us anywhere on our app. Download it for free. I'm Harley, and I don't want to start any rumors, but there's something going on between Ella Langley and rapper Drake. The two of them have been spotted hanging out together, attending each other's concerts, posting on each other's socials. Maybe they're collaborating. Maybe there's something more going on. We'll keep you posted. I've got Ella coming up after Lainey Wilson, I-105 WIOV.

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4: 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I'm Harley, if you missed it. I'm going to repeat that national text keyword for our latest flyaway to see Riley Green in Las Vegas. We're going to have two national grand prize winners in this contest that are going to get not only airfare, hotel, but tickets for Riley Green at Resorts World Las Vegas and an autographed vinyl copy of his new album, That's Just Me, which comes out September 18th. So text GETS. 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I grew up a New York Jets fan. I'm used to chanting JETS, Jets, Jets, Jets, but this is GETS, gets, gets, gets. All right, four new keywords coming tomorrow, and how you can get them is by listening to Rich and Casey in the Morning on I-105 WIOV.
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7: Lancaster County Man, I'm Township Axel on Chester Road at the Fruitville Pike. Got one in Efferdeboro, Main Street, 322 at Mountain Street. Lancaster City on Broad Street, still dealing with that earlier accident. Got some slow go 30 east from 283 over to 222, 30 west slow at the New Holland Pike. Busy on 501, but no issues there. Watch your speed 222 between Efferda and Brownstown, and watch your speed 222 at Adamstown. No issues on 12, looking good 78. John Wills back right now, traffic.
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1: 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I'm Harley. Well, Morgan Wallen's recent visit to Pittsburgh ended controversially with a rainout for a night that it ended up not even really raining. But nevertheless, one local area school district in Pittsburgh did benefit from Morgan Wallen's visit to Western PA in the form of $40,000 worth of musical instruments donated by Morgan Wallen himself. I'm the Problem is coming up on I-105 WIOV.
2: Now, here's New Holland Ford traffic on I-105.
3: Lancaster County seeing some slowing 30 eastbound Fruitville Pike over to 222. 222 south is thinned out, heading down to 30. Watch your speed, 222 in between Ephrata and Brownstown. No issues on 272, heavy on 501. Have an accident in Lancaster City on Broad Street. That's clearing up. Going West Hempfield Township, West Main Street at Prospect Road. Making your way into Berks County. We're in good shape on 176, 12. Little busy on 422 through Sinking Spring. No problems, 183. 61, have an accident right on the north side of Shoemakersville. That's going to be 61, the area of Logistics Drive. John Wheels back right now, traffic.
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For Country in Pennsylvania, it's I-105 WIOV. Dolly Parton was laid to rest over the weekend in a private ceremony with just family members. And, of course, every country artist that was out on tour over the weekend paid tribute to Dolly Parton, including her friend and collaborator Brad Paisley, who could barely get through a performance of When I Get Where I'm Going. Definitely tearing up when talking about his friend Dolly. 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

0: 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Dylan Scott sure was great at last year's Fall Fest Country Music Festival. And, well, the clock is ticking. We have, let me look this up and try to do the math, 34 days until October 4th to see an incredible show this year with Tyler Hubbard and Nate Smith, Josh Ross, Harper Grace, Trent Becker, and The Collective, sponsored by Rudders, the law offices of Metzger, Wickersham, Helm Construction, and Ashley. 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

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I'm Harley, riding off Rich and Casey back tomorrow. They are going to have your next national keyword for a chance to win a trip to Vegas to see Riley Green. 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
2: Dolly Parton has been laid to rest after a private family funeral on Friday. Her niece, Lainey Parton, shared a heartfelt tribute, calling her Aunt Granny and saying Dolly always made the kids feel like they were her own. Woodlawn Memorial Park released her official obituary, and Tennessee's governor announced intent to rename Nashville International Airport in her honor. The Grand Ole Opry devoted Saturday night entirely to Dolly, with performances from Carly Pierce, Jelly Roll, Jada Starr, and more. Plus tributes all weekend from Brad Paisley, Vince Gill, and Zach Topp. Tim McGraw took a tumble on stage in Cincinnati and laughed it off. He posted the video joking that the crowd started the weekend on the right foot, even if I couldn't stay on mine, showing how his boot heel caught the stage flooring before he toppled backwards. And Kacey Musgraves had a fiery moment in Boston when a small blaze sparked above the stage after Golden Hour. She joked she had way too much hairspray to be standing under that. That's your Country Nights Live news update. I'm Bev Rainey.
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